like doing a cannonball into a big old pool full of the legends of country. Hey, everybody, cannonball! This is Duke.

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losers, chain smokers and boozers, and we got yuppies, we got bikers, we've got thirsty hitchhikers.

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1: Well, my daddy left home when I was 3, and he didn't leave much to Ma and me. Just this old guitar and an empty bottle of booze. 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Well, he must have thought that it was quite a joke, and it got a lot of laughs from lots of folks. Seems I had to fight my whole life through. Some gal would giggle and I'd get red, and some guy'd laugh and I'd bust his head. I'll tell you, life ain't easy for a boy named Sue. Well, I grew up.

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Well, it was Gatlinburg in mid-July, and I just hit town and my throat was dry. I thought I'd stop and have myself a brew at an old saloon on a street of mud. There at a table, dealing stud, sat the dirty mangy dog that named me Sue. Well, I knew that snake was my own sweet dad from a worn-out picture that my mother'd had. And I knew that scar on his cheek and his evil eye. He was big and bent and gray and old, and I looked at him and my blood ran cold. And I said, my name is Sue. How do you do? How are you gonna die? Yeah, that's what I told him. Well, I hit him hard right

teeth and we crashed through the wall and into the street, kicking and a gouging in the mud and the blood and the beard. I tell you, I fought tougher men, but I really can't remember when. He kicked like a mule and he bit like a crocodile. I heard him laugh and then I heard him cussing. He went for his gun and I pulled mine first. He stood there looking at me and I saw him smile. And he said, son, this world is rough, and if a man's gonna make it, he's gotta be tough. And I know I wouldn't be there to help you along. So I give you that name and I said goodbye. I knew you'd have to get tough or die. And it's that name that helped to make you strong. Yeah. He said, now you just fought one hell of a fight. And I know you hate me and you got the right to kill me now. And I wouldn't blame you if you do. But you ought to thank me before I die for the gravel in your guts and the spit in the eye. Cause I'm the that named you Sue. What could I do? I got all choked up and I threw down my gun. Called him a paw and he called me a son. And I come away with a different point of view. And I think about him now and then, every time I try and every time I win. And if I ever have a son, I think I'm gonna name him Bill or George, anything but

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0: Duke would love to have kids one day. 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But for now, he'll settle for babysitting more of the Legends of Country. Right here on Duke.

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0: can teach a man to lead a fish to water, but you can't make him drink a horse. Is that right?
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1: 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Woo!
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5: 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Hey, man, look, we could do this all day. Let's just say there's lots of songs packed into this next Duke-a-thon. And best of all, it starts right now.

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1: 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Woo!
2: Hi, folks. Mike Dubord inviting you to join me Thursday, August 20th at Great North Commons. 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
4: With your connection to local agriculture, I'm Joanna Guza. I connected with Mike Brunmeier. He's one of the owners of Brunmeier Dairy Farm in Newton, Wisconsin, where they farm 950 acres. I asked him if he could share some of the conservation practices he's implemented on the farm.
5: We have a pretty strict crop rotation program. We usually rotate corn and alfalfa, and in the last several years we acquired extra acres. So now we raise soybeans as well, and that really helps to break up some of the cycles. So we usually don't have anything on corn more than 3 years. Sometimes it runs into four, depending on the field, and that helps. And we do some like buffer zones. We got some land that we run that has creeks and streams that go through it, so we do 30-foot buffers by those. We do some cover crop, and on certain acres we do cover crops. And we also do no-till. We do a lot of no-tilling just so we don't have to break the ground open all the time. So,
4: when I was interviewing Mike, I asked him if he's ever thought or does plant high oleic soybeans.
5: We've talked about it, but as of right now, there's not a real good place to go with them. If we could raise them and haul them up to the co-op and have them stored there, that'd be one thing. But as of now, there's not enough acres being planted that they can separate a bin just for that. So we just typically raise the traditional beans yet. So
4: that was local dairy farmer Mike Brunmeier of Brunmeier Dairy Farm. Well, those high oleic soybeans might be coming a trend in the dairy industry. UW Extension will be hosting a field day focused in on feeding high oleic soybeans to dairy cows. The closest location to us is August 25th at the Brillion Nature Center and Wolt Dairy Farms in Brillion. 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This event is free, but it does require registration. 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And that's your connection to agriculture. I'm Joanna Guza.
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0: 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Is that right?
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Joe Diffie. New way to light up an old flame as we get the Thursday morning routine underway. 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
1: It's Mel McDaniel. 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
3: 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Mike Broodmeyer of Broodmeyer Dairy Farm in Newton, Wisconsin, milks 500 cows with Lely robots. 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Mike shares how they take care of their cows and keep them comfortable.
4: I guess what don't we do for them? 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So then we put pusher fans in the dead spaces so that there's not a spot in the barn that there's not fresh air moving over the cattle.
3: And that's your Quick Minute in Agriculture. I'm Joanna Guza.
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favorite. It's Alabama from one of their first albums of the 90s, Pass It On Down. That's Jukebox in My Mind. I got Lori Morgan right now. 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
19: Now, Duke tends to get carried away, like the time he went to Costco for paper towels and ended up buying the Cleveland Browns, which explains why there are so many songs in this next hit-packed Duke-a-thon. Roller, fellas.

It's Garth Brooks, Colin Baton Rouge from the In Pieces album. Jeff Johnson here with you, hanging out, serving as your musical guide on this Thursday with some Montgomery Gentry and something to be proud of on 93.5 Duke FM.

school uphill both ways. We were canes which raised a dirt floor poor. 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

0: time zone am I on? 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
0: It's always on 5 in Margaritaville, come to think of it.
1: Yeah, I heard that.
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1: Yes, sir.
0: I've seen your boat there.
1: I've been to Margaritaville a few times.
0: All right. 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
1: Stumble my way back.
0: Okay. 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
1: Between the buoys. 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
0: All right. 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
1: I'm ready. 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
0: Let's get out of here.
1: I'm gone.
2: 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Jeff Johnson here with you, hanging out, and that's okay. We're going to get to the weekend soon enough. Let's call this Friday Eve right now. Travis Tritt right now, 93.5 Duke FM.

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It's Brooks and Dunn, and that ain't no way to go. Jeff Johnson here with you. And hey, don't forget, Sugarland is coming to the Rash coming up in October on the 9th. 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And the only way it gets even better is if you do it for free. 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He's got your chance to win a little later today. 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
1: She was storming through the house that day, and I could tell she was leaving. 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

0: unable to walk on water, but apparently very capable of wobbling on whiskey.
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0: 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I'm

lost. I can't begin to count the theories I've had pounded in my head that I forgot.

It's Dirks Bentley. Free and easy down the road I go as we head down this Thursday morning highway, getting you closer to the weekend with each country song you love. 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

playing No One Needs to Know from the Twister soundtrack as we breeze on through this morning with some Alan Jackson. Ain't it the truth? Everybody's gone country on your home for real country, 93.5 Duke FM.

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1: 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Woo!
2: I'm Doug Russell with a training camp update. The Packers preseason opener is tonight in Pittsburgh in what feels like a question from a decade ago, because it kind of was. Does Coach Mike McCarthy expect Aaron Rodgers to play?
3: It comes down to my decision, but we've been talking about playing or not playing since he signed. He prefers to play. Brett Favre wanted to play. I've never had a quarterback that did not want to play. Yes, but it's really how it all fits together.
2: Scouts Honor, that was from Tuesday, not 2015. But while McCarthy knows that he and Rodgers will always be connected in Green Bay, his focus is on his current team, the Steelers.
3: Definitely. I mean, there's no doubt about it. I mean, our history there is obviously long, the success we had there, and

0: get to spots like this, the personal relationships are the people. You think about, you know, obviously having personal and professional connection to Green Bay. Is, you know, that's part of my life. But I'm more worried about our pre-snap penalties right now, to be honest with you.
1: With an update from training camp, I'm Doug Russell.
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It's Jason Aldean and Big Green Tractor. Jason Aldean putting on a very memorable show at Crossroads 41. 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

Tracy Byrd and the first number one for him. One of many he performed at Crossroads 41. That is old as heaven. George Strait right now. I just want to dance with you on your home for the real country you love, 93.5 Duke FM.

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Alan Jackson with a case of the summertime blues. Al Ketchum right now moving us along with a small town Saturday night on your home for the real country. 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

0: Well, if that ain't the pot calling the grass greener on the other broadside of a barn. Does that sound right?
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0: And they'll be open for late night pizza after the concert. Cowboy Max will be giving away merch and tickets to the show. 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

It's Steve Warner talking about a small town girl. Jeff Johnson here with you, hanging out on your Thursday. Hope all is well in your world. Vince Gill, though, he's looking for one more last chance. 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

It's Ronnie Millsap, a classic from him, Pure Love, and that is going to do it for me this morning. Hope you have a wonderful work day, and while you're doing it, do something good for somebody, because it's easy to do. 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

0: teach a man to lead a fish to water, but you can't make him drink a horse. 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
2: Being there for your kids matters. 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

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Hi folks, Mike Dubord inviting you to join me Thursday, August 20th at Great North Commons. 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Cowboy Max will be giving away merch and tickets to the show. They'll have food, drinks, and all of Ella's best hits to get you ready. But you'll find me up on the third floor at Fire and Fur from 4 until 7 p.m. with free mechanical bull rides, all kinds of giveaways, vendors selling their wares, craft cocktails, and pizza. The legendary three-story tailgate is back for Ella Langley at Great North Commons, Thursday, August 20th with Duke FM.

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out of the blue, drifting off to the evening news. She said, honey, what would you do if you'd have never met me? 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

That's Randy Travis on Duke FM. I'm Mike Duborn. Rolling to a Thursday afternoon. Another Friday almost upon us. Somebody give me a hallelujah. Somebody give me an amen. Don't forget, I got another pair of tickets to Sugarland just after 3 o'clock. Duke FM, here's Brooks and

It's Mary Chapin Carpenter on Duke FM. All right, we could see a few showers this afternoon. 80 degrees, the expected high. It's going to be gorgeous out there tomorrow. Sunshine, 79. And then the rain rolls back in on Saturday. 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

0: Remember, you give a man a fish, and he'll put his money where two birds are in the bush. Something like that.
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0: Will Duke always be there for you?
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0: Not unless you need to hear some more great stuff

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Don't forget, next week on the 20th, going to be at Great North Commons for the pre-show party for Ella Langley at the Resch. There's going to be stuff going on all three floors. I'm going to be up on the third floor at Fire and Fur. 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

0: Hi, who's this and where are you from?
1: Hi, this is Matt and I'm from Reidsville.
0: Matt from Reidsville. Dude, are you a fan of Sugar Land?
1: I am.
0: I gotta give you credit. I don't know a lot of dudes that would admit that.
1: Oh, I will admit it.
0: All right, good for you. All right, so I got a pair of tickets to see them October 9th at Rest Center. Matt, I'm going to see how big of a fan you are. I want you to tell me three songs from Sugarland.
1: Okay, there's Life in the Northern Town.
0: Okay.
1: Baby Girl.
0: Okay.
1: And Everyday America.
0: Dig, dig, dig, dig. Winner, winner. Freaking chicken dinner.
1: Awesome.
0: Dude, that is amazing. You really are a fan.
1: I am.
0: Who are you going to take with you?
1: Probably my buddy.
0: All right, very good. Pair of tickets to see Sugarland October 9th at Rest Center. Who made you a winner today, Matt?
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0: Don't you forget it, dude.
1: I won't.

Derrick Church, Duke FM. I had some dude call me up a little while ago, and he said, Mike, he said, I'm sure there's a lot of dudes out there that like Sugarland. They just won't admit it. That may be true. Kenny Chesney, 93.5.

0: 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Instead,
1: 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Woo!
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right, that's Reba McEntire. Don't forget, the third annual Reds Rally is coming up this Saturday at Rooster's Coop in Denmark. This is the area's only dice run, and there's going to be stuff going on all day and night. They've got live music. They've got barbecue by my favorite barbecue joint, Whiskey Tango Barbecue. They're doing 50-50 raffles. There's all kinds of stuff, and the whole reason that they're doing this is they're trying to purchase and train a service dog for a Wisconsin veteran and also help out a local family in need. That's this coming Saturday at Rooster's Coop in Denmark. It's Reds Rally.

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1: 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Woo!
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0: at Duke, we refuse to call them chickpeas. Come on, it's women peas, you guys.
1: Turn it loose with the Duke. Woo!
2: I'm Doug Russell with a training camp update. The Packers preseason opener is tonight in Pittsburgh in what feels like a question from a decade ago, because it kind of was. Does Coach Mike McCarthy expect Aaron Rodgers to play?
3: It comes down to my decision, but we've been talking about playing or not playing since he signed. He prefers to play. Brett Favre wanted to play. I've never had a quarterback that did not want to play. Yes, but it's really how it all fits together.
2: Scouts Honor, that was from Tuesday, not 2015. But while McCarthy knows that he and Rodgers will always be connected in Green Bay, his focus is on his current team, the Steelers.
3: Definitely. I mean, there's no doubt about it. I mean, our history there is obviously long, the success we had there. 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You think about, obviously having personal and professional connection to Green Bay. That's part of my life. But I'm more worried about our pre-snap penalties right now, to be honest with you.
2: With an update from training camp, I'm Doug Russell.
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Somebody called me up and said, Mike, will you play me some John Anderson? 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
3: I heard it better from a friend of mine.
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